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2: weather.
3: Here's your myuscountry.com weather forecast. Mainly cloudy skies expected tonight with a low of 67. Winds out of the south, 8 to 15 miles an hour. Tomorrow, 87. Lows dip down to about 55. Tomorrow night, mainly clear skies. A blend of clouds and sun and dry. Tuesday and Wednesday, upper 60s. Tuesday, mid-60s by Wednesday. From the Weatherology Weather Center, I'm meteorologist Megan Mulford. Right now, 84.
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But when we pulled out the switch, all three of them come on. The back end looked kind of funny too, but we put it together, and when we got through, well, that's when we noticed that we only had one tail fin. About that time, my wife walked out, and I could see in her eyes that she had her doubts. 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I could hear everybody laughing for blocks around.

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2: Here's your myuscountry.com weather forecast. Mainly cloudy skies expected tonight with a low of 67. Winds out of the south, 8 to 15 miles an hour. Tomorrow, 87. Lows dip down to about 55. Tomorrow night, mainly clear skies. A blend of clouds and sun and dry Tuesday and Wednesday, upper 60s Tuesday, mid 60s by Wednesday. From the Weatherology Weather Center, I'm meteorologist Megan Mulford. Currently, it's 79 degrees.
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1: I'm Haley Erdahl, funeral director with Worley and Hoff Funeral Homes. 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They're supposed to grieve their loved one.
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3: Here's your myuscountry.com weather forecast. Mainly cloudy skies expected tonight with a low of 67. Winds out of the south 8 to 15 miles an hour. Tomorrow, 87. Close it down to about 55. Tomorrow night, mainly clear skies. A blend of clouds and sun and dry Tuesday and Wednesday. Upper 60s Tuesday, mid 60s by Wednesday. From the Weatherology Weather Center, I'm meteorologist Megan Mulford. Currently, it's 79 degrees.
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2: Here's your myuscountry.com weather forecast. Mainly cloudy skies expected tonight with lows around 67. Winds out of the south 8 to 15 miles an hour. Mainly sunny skies tomorrow. High temperatures reach up to 87. Lows around 55 tomorrow night. Partly cloudy skies Tuesday with daytime highs approaching 70. 65 Wednesday. From the Weatherology Weather Center, I'm meteorologist Megan Mulford. Currently 75.
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3: Here's your MyUSCountry.com weather forecast. Mainly cloudy skies expected tonight with lows around 67. Winds out of the south 8 to 15 miles an hour. Mainly sunny skies tomorrow. High temperatures reach up to 87. Lows around 55 tomorrow night. Partly cloudy skies Tuesday with daytime.

0: highs approaching 70. 65 Wednesday. From the Weatherology Weather Center, I'm meteorologist Megan Mulford. Currently 75.
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3: Here's your MyUSCountry.com weather forecast. Lows level off around 67 tonight under overcast skies, south winds 8 to 15 miles an hour. Highs around 87 tomorrow, mainly clear skies. Lows level off around 55 tomorrow night, mainly clear skies. Dry and much cooler Tuesday and Wednesday with highs from the mid-60s to the upper 60s. I'm weatherology meteorologist Megan Mulford. Currently, it's 74 degrees.
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2: Here's your myuscountry.com weather forecast. Lows level off around 67 tonight under overcast skies. South winds 8 to 15 miles an hour. Highs around 87 tomorrow, mainly clear skies. Lows level off around 55 tomorrow night, mainly clear skies. Dry and much cooler Tuesday and Wednesday with highs from the mid-60s to the upper 60s. I'm weatherology meteorologist Megan Mulford. Currently, it's 74 degrees.
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8: Big John. 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
9: Every morning at the mine, you could see him arrive. He stood 6'6" and weighed 245, kind of broad at the shoulder and narrow at the hip. 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
2: Here's your myuscountry.com weather forecast. Lows level off around 67 tonight under overcast skies, south winds 8 to 15 miles an hour. Highs around 87 tomorrow, mainly clear skies. Lows level off around 55 tomorrow night, mainly clear skies. Dry and much cooler Tuesday and Wednesday with highs from the mid-60s to the upper 60s. I'm weatherology meteorologist Megan Mulford. Currently, it's 73 degrees.
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2: Here's your MyUSCountry.com weather forecast. Lows level off around 67 tonight under overcast skies, south winds 8 to 15 miles an hour. Highs around 87 tomorrow, mainly clear skies. Lows level off around 55 tomorrow night, mainly clear skies. Dry and much cooler Tuesday and Wednesday with highs from the mid-60s to the upper 60s. I'm weatherology meteorologist Megan Mulford. Currently, it's 73 degrees.
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2: Here's your MyUSCountry.com weather forecast. 67 tonight, under mainly cloudy skies, south winds 8 to 15 miles an hour. High of 87 tomorrow. Mainly clear skies tomorrow night, lows level off around 55. Sunshine mixed with clouds at times Tuesday, with daytime highs approaching 70, 65 Wednesday. From the Weatherology Weather Center, I'm staff meteorologist Megan Mulford. Currently 72.
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2: Here's your MyUSCountry.com weather forecast. 67 tonight under mainly cloudy skies, south winds 8 to 15 miles an hour. High of 87 tomorrow. Mainly clear skies tomorrow night, lows level off around 55. Sunshine mixed with clouds at times Tuesday, with daytime highs approaching 70, 65 Wednesday. From the Weatherology Weather Center, I'm staff meteorologist Megan Mulford. Currently 72.
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3: Here's your myuscountry.com weather forecast. Lows dip down to about 67 overnight under mainly cloudy skies. Winds out of the south, 8 to 15 miles an hour. Daytime highs approaching 87 Monday, mainly clear skies. Lows around 55 Monday night, mainly clear. Much cooler Tuesday and Wednesday, with highs from the mid-60s to the upper 60s. From the Weatherology Weather Center, I'm staff meteorologist Megan Mulford. Right now, it's 71 degrees.
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2: Here's your myuscountry.com weather forecast. Lows dip down to about 66. Overnight, under mainly cloudy skies, winds out of the south, 8 to 15 miles an hour. Highs level off around 88 Monday. Sunshine mixed with clouds at times. Lows around 55 Monday night, partly cloudy. A mix of clouds and sun Tuesday with a high of 70. 65 Wednesday. From the Weatherology Weather Center, I'm meteorologist Megan Mulford. Right now, it's 71 degrees.
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3: Here's your myuscountry.com weather forecast. Lows dip down to about 66. Overnight, under mainly cloudy skies, winds out of the south 8 to 15 miles an hour. Highs level off around 88 Monday. Sunshine mixed with clouds at times. Lows around 55 Monday night, partly cloudy. A mix of clouds and sun Tuesday with a high of 70. 65 Wednesday. From the Weatherology Weather Center, I'm meteorologist Megan Mulford. Right now, 70.
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2: Here's your myuscountry.com weather forecast. Lows dip down to about 66. Overnight, under mainly cloudy skies, winds out of the south, 8 to 15 miles an hour. Highs level off around 88 Monday. Sunshine mixed with clouds at times. Lows around 55 Monday night, partly cloudy. A mix of clouds and sun Tuesday with a high of 70. 65 Wednesday. From the Weatherology Weather Center, I'm meteorologist Megan Mulford. Right now, 70.
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2: Here's your MyUSCountry.com weather forecast. Lows dip down to about 66. Overnight, under mainly cloudy skies, winds out of the south, 8 to 15 miles an hour. Highs level off around 88 Monday. Sunshine mixed with clouds at times. Lows around 55 Monday night, partly cloudy. A mix of clouds and sun Tuesday with a high of 70. 65 Wednesday. From the Weatherology Weather Center, I'm meteorologist Megan Mulford. Right now, 70.
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3: Here's your MyUSCountry.com weather forecast. Lows dip down to about 66. Overnight, under mainly cloudy skies, winds out of the south 8 to 15 miles an hour. Highs level off around 88 Monday. Sunshine mixed with clouds at times. Lows around 55 Monday night. Partly cloudy. A mix of clouds and sun Tuesday with a high of 70. 65 Wednesday. From the Weatherology Weather Center, I'm meteorologist Megan Mulford. Right now, 70.
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the old man's face. Front page obituary, he was a millionaire. He left his fortune to some guy he barely knew. His kids were mad as hell.

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2: Here's your myuscountry.com weather forecast. Lows dip down to about 66. Overnight, under mainly cloudy skies, winds out of the south 8 to 15 miles an hour. Monday, high of 88. Partly cloudy skies Monday night, lows around 55. Partly cloudy and dry Tuesday and Wednesday, upper 60s Tuesday, mid-60s by Wednesday. From the Weatherology Weather Center, I'm meteorologist Megan Mulford. Right now, it's 69 degrees.
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3: Here's your myuscountry.com weather forecast. Lows dip down to about 66 overnight under mainly cloudy skies. Winds out of the south 8 to 15 miles an hour. Monday, high of 88. Partly cloudy skies Monday night. Lows around 55. Partly cloudy and dry Tuesday and Wednesday. Upper 60s Tuesday, mid 60s by Wednesday. From the Weatherology Weather Center, I'm meteorologist Megan Mulford. Right now, it's 69 degrees.
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2: Here's your myuscountry.com weather forecast. 66 overnight, under partly cloudy skies, winds out of the south, 8 to 15 miles an hour. Daytime highs approaching 88 Monday. Partly cloudy skies Monday night, lows around 55. Partly cloudy skies and dry Tuesday and Wednesday, upper 60s Tuesday, mid 60s by Wednesday. From the Weatherology Weather Center, I'm meteorologist Megan Mulford. Right now, it's 68 degrees.
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0: Are you going out for Halloween stuff? Are you planning all that? Parties and junk?
1: I actually am going to do something very un-me because I'm like, I'm trying to do things. Like, I look at Carson as an inspiration. She, like a year and a half ago, was like, I'm going to just resolve to be more social. And then you went out and you built this great social life. Like, she never has an empty night now.
2: Oh, it's my gosh, it's exhausting.
1: But you did it.
2: I did it.
1: And you're there and you're present and all that kind of stuff. So I kind of was like, I want to do something that's uncomfortable. So I asked a couple friends. I'm like, hey, you guys want to go out? There's those haunted trail nights. I know. I hate being scared. Big D, you've gone through a haunted house with me before. I don't like being scared. I don't like jump scares.
0: Dude, the trails are worse, maybe.
2: Yeah.

0: Oh, they're so fun, though.
1: So we're going to go and do that. Well, anyway, I asked several people and got a couple people in, and somebody did not reply. And then I got a thing back saying, okay, I'm in. You know, grab me a ticket. But we'd already bought the tickets, and now it's sold out.
0: Too bad.
1: Okay. Well, that's what I was going to say. But there's also a part of me that's wanting to go, you know what? I can just give them my ticket, and I can get out of it.
0: Oh,
1: I don't know.
0: So,
2: hey, man, hey, listen, bro, I love you, man, but that's not your thing.
1: It isn't my thing. No. I don't do well with it.
2: One time, so we're doing this, we're in Beaumont, Texas, and they're like, hey, it's the biggest haunted house in the county. And we're like, all right, let's see what's going on. So they want to, we're doing a broadcast out there. And they're like, all right, so we'll let you guys go through first, you know, just you guys. Bubba's like, I'm good. I'm like, dude, come on. So we get in there, and we're going through the thing, and I got ahead of him a little bit, and I saw that there was like, so they have hidden doors where they go in and out, and they can go
1: they can move around.
2: So they can cut off. Yeah, it's like a side. What I'm going to try.
1: Like a Disney
2: shortcut.
1: Where they go underground.
2: Right. Yeah. And so I saw there, and so I ducked in and just left him.
0: Oh my gosh, just D. Left
2: him. He was like, I could hear him going, D.
0: No.
2: And it's.
1: I was so
2: and Bubba like, beep, beep, he's cussing, he's hitting people. And then finally, they had to turn the lights on and drag him out of there. The cops are waiting on him.
1: I'm glad you told the story because I'm giving them my ticket.
2: That's right.
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1: Hey, maybe tonight you're heading out to the old karaoke bar. Oh, my.
2: Do any of us in this room sing karaoke ever?
1: No.
3: Occasionally.
4: Yeah.
3: It's actually not the worst first date.
2: Really?
3: No. Yeah, I've had a lot of fun on first dates singing karaoke.
1: This is...
2: Do you sing?
3: Ish.
1: You do?
3: Not this song, no.
1: Why? You love this song.
3: I do not. This is from Grease, not Grease 2.
5: Summer loving had me a blast.
2: Come on.
5: Summer loving happened so fast.
1: All right, cringing. All right, we'll move it. We'll change it up for you a little bit. These are the best karaoke songs of all time.
2: You gotta do the dance when you're doing this one.
3: Well, that's why.
1: That's right, dude.
3: That's why.
2: Why, why, why?

0: favorite song of all time.
1: Oh, I agree.
2: Yeah, it's so you can't be in a bad mood.
1: It's right up there with the Bellamy Brothers for me. Also, this made the list.
3: Oh, yeah, but this is good because you don't have to actually sing. You just got a top back here. And everybody's like, yeah, they don't know you can't actually sing.
1: Yeah, that's right. Yeah, you know it made it. You know. Dude, I was a huge YMCA fan.
2: And this is the key to karaoke.
1: What?
2: That you have to, it should be a crowd pleaser.
1: Right.
2: Because you
1: right.
2: get the crowd, because like the song I do is absolutely participation.
1: That's right.
2: Like I went on a first date with a guy who wanted to sing Josh Turner. And I go, I get you're trying to impress me, but no, bro. We need to, like, get the crowd with us.
1: That's right.
2: Yeah.
1: That way they don't hear you.
2: Yeah.
3: See, and I do Beastie Boys.
1: You do what?
3: I do Beastie Boys. Fight for your right to party. Because you get everybody in the bar together.
2: Yeah.
3: And like, yeah,
1: that's right. That's right.
3: Wow. Or David Allan Coe. It's always kind of fun.
2: That would be a good one, man.
1: Or. This is mine. Man, this era Britney,
3: dude, Toxic is
2: Tops.
3: Toxic is maybe the greatest Britney song ever.
2: Oh, baby, baby. Did you see she was just a Dollywood?
1: Oh no!
2: Yeah, isn't that adorable? She took her kids. We're adults, but yeah.
1: But maybe the best of all time karaoke songs and crowd pleasers. I see you in your truck.
3: By the way, that little
1: moving. I got you.
3: That little that's a saxophone.
1: Yeah, what is a sample from some old?
3: Yeah, it was an old like 50s R&B song, and they used the saxophone. Yeah. And everybody's like, "What's that scream?"
4: Pack it up, pack it in. Let me begin. I came to win. That'll mean that's a sin. Get back to back then. Now we all get lost in we kind of thing, but we all feel the back then.
1: That'd be a good one to end on, right? But maybe not.

0: He's gonna have way too much makeup on. And his hair needs to be. And his hair needs to be just as long as hers. Yes. Well, if you are karaokeing, think of us tonight, won't you?
1: Be right back with more Big D and Bubba.
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4: Here's your myuscountry.com weather forecast. 66 overnight under partly cloudy skies. Winds out of the south, 8 to 15 miles an hour. Daytime highs approaching 88 Monday. Partly cloudy skies Monday night. Lows around 55. Partly cloudy skies and dry Tuesday and Wednesday. Upper 60s Tuesday, mid 60s by Wednesday. From the Weatherology Weather Center, I'm meteorologist Megan Mulford. Right now, it's 68 degrees.
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1: Do you guys think I should go on a cruise?
2: No.
3: Yes.
1: Have you been on, Schaefer, you been on one?
4: Yeah.
3: So wait, I love this. The guy who's never been on a cruise saying, no, don't go.
4: I don't want to be out just floating around in the water.
2: I'm Team Schaefer on this.
4: Yeah.
2: I'm on a floating mall.
4: Right.
1: I started watching some of these videos, YouTube, where a guy who has a camera on it and he just walks around. And he's kind of, I'm just like, I wouldn't do that. It's lots of walking. Okay. That's a lot of stairs.
3: There are ways to get around all the bad stuff on a cruise because there's a lot of good stuff on there. I mean, look, it's fun. You get to go all these different places and you don't have to walk. I mean, you get to see all these.
2: I'm not putting down cruises in general. Big D asked specifically for him.
1: Yes.
2: And I think a lot of the attraction of a cruise is the alcohol, which D doesn't drink. The buffet, D can make.
1: I do like a fruity drink.
3: But I will.
2: Oh, would you have a little?
1: Yeah.
2: Well, something.
1: Yeah, unless
2: a colada, a daiquiri.
1: Yeah, I can't get anything too sweet. I get the hot face.
3: Okay, so I will tell you, man.
4: By the way, D's not walking.
3: No, that's the point.
1: I don't want to do that.
3: You don't have a whole lot of stuff going on. It's great because you could get on this cruise. If you're not buying alcohol, this cruise is super cheap for you.
1: So I'm just going to eat?
3: Yeah.
2: And what do you do? Lay by a pool on the deck?
1: Yeah,
3: or sit in a chair. They've got also little ballrooms. They've got all the shows. They've got all the entertainment.
2: See D at the Cruise Line production of Chicago. Real excited for that.
1: You know what I could do? I would like. Have you seen those bars in Vegas where it's a freezer, and the bar is like you have to put a coat on and
2: go.
1: Yeah,
2: it's ice.
1: It's ice. The bar is made of ice, and you just go in there and just hang out. I could do that.
2: Oh,
1: and there's just giant.
3: Everybody cozying up to you.
1: Yeah, just
3: because you're emanating all that heat.
1: Yeah. Can you please leave?
3: You're close to the flood. The big guy is starting to melt the stuff in here.
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1: What's up, Bubba? Good morning.
2: Do you know how, actually, I don't know if yours does this. So my keys, it has the little thing that folds in and you can flip out your little manual key and all that.
1: No, kind of stuff. My car's too old. It's okay. Just a key.
2: Okay, well, the bad thing, that's what I was going to ask, is the bad thing is I tried to do it, but there's no like quick release thing on it. My battery was wonky and I think it's dead. So I ended up having to jump it off, but I couldn't remember how to start the car with the key. It's got a manual key, but there's no little
1: hole to put it in.
2: There's no hole to put it in. And I'm like, where
1: the heck?
2: I'm like, where are the, yes.
1: So yours is a push button?
2: It's, yeah. It's push button with the remote.
1: With the remote, yeah.
2: So I've never had an issue with it. You just change your batteries out and everything's all good. But I have the key installed, and like literally you have to take this whole thing apart just to get to the key. It doesn't just flip out with a little switchblade action.
1: Yeah.
2: And there's no hole in the steering column. I don't know where in the world.
1: How are you starting your car?
2: I pushed the button. I've got a trickle charger that also works as a jumper. So I just ran that thing at like 5 amps or whatever, 10 amps. I forget which amps. I was throwing all the amps at it. Marshall amps. I threw everything at it. And I couldn't get it. I was like, oh, okay. So finally, after about 10 minutes, I was able to get it started. I had enough of a charge. But the point is, I'm going to have to go and watch a YouTube video on how to start my car if the battery dies.
1: I'm confused. So if your battery's dead, your car's not going to start.
2: Well, with the key I'm talking about. Not the car battery. I'm talking about...
1: Oh, the battery in your remote.
2: Yeah.
1: Oh, my bad. Oh, wow. Well, I wonder if it's hidden or something.
2: So I had a car back in the day that the battery was in the trunk. Do you remember this?
1: Oh, yeah.
2: I had a car that the battery was in the trunk. Well, it had an electric release for the trunk. So, literally, you could not jump the car. So, there was a way to do it, but you had to do it through the fuse box.
1: They had
2: a little post. You
1: that
2: press
1: sounds
2: a button,
1: like, yeah.
2: And this post would come out, and you could attach things. Yeah. So, anyway, I don't know.
1: Good luck with that.
2: Cars are getting way too dumb nowadays.
0: More Big D and Bubba next.
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1: Wow, what's cooking here?
2: Just listen for a sec. Then you ask what's cooking.
1: All right.

0: like if you and I had a bluegrass band.
1: I wish. I would love to be in this band.
0: That was you going,
2: need to make a beat there.
1: So, Del McCurry is the guy you were just talking about. Dan Tominski.
0: Oh, yeah, these there's are legit people in there.
1: Yeah. There's the great Del McCurry. Dan Tominski.
0: Dan, yeah.
3: Steve Martin's on this too.
1: Yes, that's what I was going to say. Steve Martin.
0: Playing banjo?
1: Yeah.
3: And singing.
4: Can't nobody tell me nothing. Can't nobody tell me nothing.
1: Dude. I don't know how we pull this off. Do we still have Dan's contact info?
0: I think I might have. So.
1: Yeah. I want a jam session in here. Also, Allison Brown. Big shout out to Allison, too. Yeah, I just... They dropped this, and I'm like, what are you doing teasing us with this?
0: That was awesome.

0: weird.
1: Okay.
0: That's pretty hot, man. Yeah, pretty hot.
1: It's out. It's all over. It's blowing up on socials, YouTube, etc. Allison Brown, Steve Martin, Del McCurry, Dan Tominski, Old Town Road. Wow.
2: The morning doesn't stop. Big D and Bubba are coming right back.
3: Proven weed control strategy. Hello, everyone. I'm Mark Dorenkamp with Managing for Profit on Brownfield, a content partnership with Corteva Agriscience. Corteva U.S. Agronomy Lead Eric Schurter says while a program approach to weed control is not a new concept, it is an effective way to see better results in the field and mitigate weed resistance. He tells Brownfield that approach includes starting the season clean and using multiple modes of action. More after this.
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3: Corteva Agriscience, U.S. agronomy leader for herbicides and nitrogen stabilizers, Dr. Eric Schurter says a program approach to weed control is a tried and true method.
6: It's really been proven to be a viable agronomic, weed resistance, economic, or that ROI, and really that sustainable solution long term. When you think about a program approach with multiple effective modes of action, we're really minimizing that likelihood of developing resistance, putting weed seed back into the seed bank, and really solving for issues for that upcoming season. When you think about any crop we really operate in or farm in, it's always that multiple effective modes of action. As you drive around, whether that's a corn, soybeans, wheat, rice, you can really pick out those fields that have that program approach because they just tend to be a little bit cleaner. Now, when you think about soybeans in particular, that Enlist soybean field, well, it doesn't change. We're still using multiple effective modes of action, typically two or three in a pre-emerge situation. We're following that up with an Enlist herbicide, and we're tank mixing that with another effective modes of action like glufosinate, glyphosate, and we're rolling in products with residual like Enversa or Enclosa. Again, two, three, four different modes of action there. With 1,700 plus products that you can be tank mixed with Enlist One, there's no reason that you can't use a multiple effective mode of action or a program approach with the Enlist weed control system.
3: He encourages growers to start clean and stay clean by using all the tools in the toolbox.
6: Whether that's tillage, cultural practices, mechanical, or herbicides, to really make sure that we do truly start clean. We're really pushing that envelope earlier and earlier because of seed treatments, and we tend to grow a little bit fuller season maturities, whether that's a soybean or a corn. But at the end of the day, that's more time that we have for weeds to be out there, and we got to try to get them controlled. Now, it's also very important to make sure that we're scouting before and after an application, making sure that we did truly get the level of weed control that was desired and that we didn't have escapes. And if you do find escapes, it's really important to make

0: or that we're flagging them or monitoring those to make sure they're not a resistance or the start of resistance out in that field. And if you do think you have resistance, it's always good to reach out to your local retailer, extension agent, Corteva rep, and we can send those weed seeds in at the end of the season and get them verified.
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2: Here's your MyUSCountry.com weather forecast. Daytime highs approaching 88 today, under partly cloudy skies, winds out of the south 8 to 15 miles an hour. 55 tonight, partly cloudy skies tomorrow, high of 70. A blend of clouds and sun Wednesday, with daytime highs approaching 64. 62, rain showers likely Thursday. From the Weatherology Weather Center, I'm meteorologist Megan Mulford. Right now, 66.
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1: Hello, planet Earth. I'm your announcer, David Angel. It's time to turn them up and wake up the world. From Nashville, streaming across the globe, every truck,

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And God bless all of you. 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

0: man. Matthew West.
1: Yay.
0: Man, what a great guy. You know, he's primarily a Christian artist, just Christian music. But he's kind of got on our radar when he did the Gobble Gobble song.
2: Yeah.
0: And we kind of become friends over the few years.
2: He's such a cool dude. Yeah, like a good guy. But he's not only, you said primarily a Christian artist. That is right. One of the best songwriters on planet Earth.
1: So good.
2: Like, he has won the Songwriters of the Year Award twice. And that's a guy that, you know, in a city full of songwriters,
0: right,
2: when you win it once,
0: that's right,
2: you know, your name is up on a wall and, like, you're forever enshrined. You get it twice? I don't know how many people have ever won it twice.
1: Do you know the amount of cred he's bought me with my cousin? The amount of people that come through our doors, the amount of people that we get to talk to, the fame levels. She's always like, oh, neat. And then, man, Matthew West comes in. She's like, you got to meet Matthew West?
0: Yeah.
1: Is he as nice? Like, she totally enamored. She's such a fan. Really enjoys him, enjoys his music, the whole thing.
2: That's awesome. Well, he is going to be coming by. Yeah, he's bringing a guitar, in case you were wondering. So I don't know what we're going to have him play, what's going to go down. But a little bit later on today, one of our favorite humans, Matthew West, in the studio.
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0: Jackson says, during my wife's labor, the nurse came up to her and said, hey, how about epidural anesthesia? She said, nah, we've already picked a name out.
1: Patty says, something about seeing all the Christmas decor in October makes me feel all warm and angry inside.
0: Jessica says, good morning. Where'd you get that stuff you put on a napkin and make people pass out from?
1: And Sarah tweets, I think we have no understanding of how many American recipes used to require Campbell's cream of mushroom soup.
0: Golly, cream of mushroom soup raised me. You got a good tweet tag, you can tell. At Big D and Bubba.
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7: Here's your MyUSCountry.com weather forecast. Daytime highs approaching 88 today. Under partly cloudy skies, winds out of the south 8 to 15 miles an hour. 55 tonight, partly cloudy skies. Partly cloudy skies tomorrow, high of 70. A blend of clouds and sun Wednesday with daytime highs approaching 64. 62, rain showers likely Thursday. From the Weatherology Weather Center, I'm meteorologist Megan Mulford. Right now, 66.
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1: Hey, I was just going to say that in reference to the national anthem stuff that was just on air, best national anthem ever was the World Series game after 9/11.
2: Yes.
1: That was amazing, emotional.
2: Yeah.
1: Like, chills down the spine, awesome. And with a recording, you wouldn't get those genuine, special moments. So.
2: Yeah, it's that also, was a great one.
3: It's also the visual of seeing everything at the same time, because those emotions kind of sweep back. Even if you watch it now on YouTube or anything like that, you can get caught up in the moment. Like my kids, they wouldn't really get it because they weren't alive, you yeah. know? But yeah. but all of us who lived through that punch in the face of 9/11, we feel that, man.
1: Absolutely.
2: Well,
1: I
2: listen,
1: throw that down too. That was just awesome. And I still YouTube that once in a while. Now, and yeah, like you said, you can it still sends chills down the spine watching it.
3: Yep. Thank you, man. Appreciate the phone call.
1: Yep.
2: See you, man.
1: Thanks, guys.
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1: Man, over the weekend, I was all in on... the hurricane, the storms rolling across, and just the weather all across the country. Ryan Hall, y'all, it completely has redone the whole idea of weather forecasting and entertainment. It's unbelievable.
2: You're going to see newscasters or meteorologists that, and you're starting to already see it, they're shifting the way that they do everything, like on the news.
1: Yeah.
2: They're changing it to become this more personable, hey, here's what's going on neighborhood by neighborhood.
1: Yeah. So he lives in Pikeville, Kentucky, and he has a house that is just his whole set

0: and he doesn't live in the house. It's just all the stuff there. And he will, it's all online. It's on YouTube. And he will go, I just check in with so-and-so who's tracking the storm. And it goes to like a camera in somebody's car. And they're like, yeah, hey, we're heading this. And you can see him on the map. And you have people who are commenting on the side of the screen the entire time. Mm-hmm. And he's checking in. And all of a sudden, he uses AI a lot. It'll pop in like, hey, we just now have a new, you know, severe thunderstorm warning. And he'll go, all right, let's go see where this is. And he'll pop up and he'll start picking up. He'll hit the map and just start using the cameras that are on in the city and popping them up. And you can see exactly what's coming through. You can see like the, you know, whether it's snow or rain or whatever it is. And it's happening, and it's all live. And he's just doing it on his own in his house in Pikeville, Kentucky.
1: He's making a bazillion dollars doing it, too. He's got to be.
0: Got to be. It's fascinating. There's been a lot of, other people are kind of following the suit and all that kind of stuff. But he's the kind of the OG as far as I know. Big shout out to him, Ryan. You're doing a great job. It's a Ryan Hall, y'all. Just Google it. You'll find it.
2: This break's temporary, but the fun isn't.
3: I'm Jake Johnson, the high school math teacher running for Congress. 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In Congress, I'll work with Republicans and Democrats to finally pass a farm bill that delivers year-round E15. 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I'm Jake Johnson, a math teacher and now a candidate for Congress. And I approve this message because Brad Finstead is creating problems. I'll solve them.
4: Paid for by Jake Johnson for Congress.
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1: Hey there, good morning, what's up?
3: Well, I was curious, being old, you know, and you had a saga about your wedding cake.
1: What was the conclusion? Right. We never got a... Yeah, Bubba, what happened with that?
2: It's still in the freezer.
3: It's still in the freezer? Okay, my next question is, how did you feel when you found it?
2: Oh my gosh, you're my therapist? Well, it was weird. How did I feel? I'll be very honest. I opened it up and I was like, what is this? Pulled it out. It was wrapped in newspaper and foil and in the Ziploc. And, you know, so I pulled it out and I'm like, oh my gosh, wow. And I was like, well, this is kind of cool.
1: It was a wedding cake from his wedding.
2: Yeah, a slice from the wedding cake. And you're supposed to eat it on your first anniversary. We didn't. It stayed in the freezer. And I was like, well, that's really cool. I still have this.
1: But I'm divorced.
3: Okay.
2: Yeah. And then I was like, now what do I do with it? So I just kind of carefully wrapped it back up and I stuck it in the freezer. We talked about it on the show. I was like, I don't know what to do with it. And then people like, mail it to her and all this kind of stuff. And I ended up, it is still sitting in my freezer and nothing has happened to it. I don't know. Maybe I will have that if I ever get remarried. Maybe I'll have it the night before I get married.
1: Okay.
2: And just be like, okay, it's the end of that era.
1: Okay. All right. Well, now we can wrap that one up. There we go. Now
2: so basically,
1: you know.
2: It's going to be in my freezer forever.
3: Well, that ought to taste really good by the time you got remarried, you know?
2: If that ever happens, that's what I meant. All right. Yeah. Well, thank you for checking in, and thanks for caring.
3: All right. Well, I'm glad that, you know, you made your own decision.
2: Yeah, for now. For now. The Tannerite idea is also still in my back pocket.
1: You better invite me. I want to watch that. All right. Thanks, Gerald. We got to go. All right. We got to go. Bye.
3: Bye.
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5: Here's your MyUSCountry.com weather forecast. Daytime highs approaching 88 today. Under partly cloudy skies. Winds out of the south 8 to 15 miles an hour. 55 tonight. Partly cloudy skies. Partly cloudy skies tomorrow. High of 70. A blend of clouds and sun Wednesday with daytime highs approaching 64. 62. Rain showers likely Thursday. From the Weatherology Weather Center, I'm meteorologist Megan Mulford. Currently, it's 64 degrees.
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1: Hey, Bubba, what's up? Good morning.
2: I need to recruit Carson. You and I have to go to the Halloween store. I
3: know, let's go.
2: I know. We did it last year. It was great. We went and shopped and shopped and shopped. Well, now I got invited to a Halloween party coming up this weekend.
3: You did?
2: And it says costumes required.
3: Yes.
2: So
3: what are you going to be?
2: I don't know. I have no idea. That's why I need you to shop for me, because I don't know what to be.
3: It's going to be difficult buying you a costume, like a full costume, because of your calves. Because you're abnormally large.
2: Right.
3: Underneath situation. So we need to find something perhaps with either sweatpants or shorts. So we'll have to look at it that way.
2: Okay. Something or like hammer pants. Maybe I could go like MC Hammer. And I could do like the big hammer pants. Because those would not be too tight around my calves.
3: Thoughts, D?
1: Yeah. Well, hammer pants would be awesome. I like hammer pants.
3: Okay.
1: I'm like, what's the workout you used to call them?
3: Oh, Zubas.
1: Zubas. You get Zubas. Yep. It's very similar.
2: Zubas?
1: Zubas is like
2: Hammer
3: the
2: pants.
3: The tiger stripe.
1: Yeah, they're like they're like oversized pants that bodybuilders wore back in the day. I don't know.
3: And you could get them in your wrestlers. Favorite NFL team colors.
2: You're talking about like the wrestling pants.
3: Yeah,
2: wrestler pants. That would be cool.
1: Yeah.
3: Go as a wrestler. Go as like a wrestler from the 90s.
1: Dude, why don't you bring back the Hooters girls? Then when you were the Hooter girl.
2: I did that, yeah.
1: He's him and his bud.
3: Oh.
1: That was Bar Bubba. Back before I met Bubba, he was he was doing afternoons, and he was going to the bar. He would get off the air.
2: I was partying.
1: And when we first started doing mornings together, he would just show up from the bar. And I would be like, what's up, man? He'd be like, don't talk to me. And he would fall asleep at the board. He's always the one running the board. And he would just be in a commercial break. His head would just be on the counter asleep.
2: No shame. No shame.
1: But anyway, that was back when he did you and...
2: It was Bobby McGee.
1: Yeah, McGee, man. Yeah,
2: so
1: yeah.
2: So we have to go shopping. I don't know if you want to go today after the show or tomorrow, or you just let me know when your schedule is.
3: I'm always free for Halloween fun. Let's do it.
2: All right.
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1: Good morning. Hey, I just want to say congratulations on being nominated. Hope y'all win.
2: No, thank you. Thank you very much.
1: I really did. Man, my whole play was either with Garth Brooks, Keith Whitley, or George Strait. That's all I have.
2: Yeah,
3: that's a pretty good lineup.
2: That's where I would leave it too.
3: Would that be like your favorite, like your the Highwaymen? You need, what do you need? Four. So that's three. Who would be your final one?
1: Let's see.
3: Did someone say Cher?
2: What I thought I heard.
3: Did someone say Cher?
1: Yeah, that's my
3: mom. Okay, listen, mom. You can't have Cher and the Highwaymen. Okay, you can't have Garth and Keith Whitley and George and then Cher. I don't know. Maybe that's perfect.
2: Maybe. I don't know. That's
1: weird. Now, for me, it would have to be maybe Merle Haggard.
2: Oh, yeah.
3: Oh, that's a good one.
2: Yes. Yep.
3: I wonder if we could play like some Cher, but AI Cher.
4: What Cher? The chair.
3: Oh, the chair. Oh, gotcha.
1: Yeah, the chair.
4: Okay. Not Cher.
3: That's funny. All right. Thank you, guys.
1: Thank you.
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5: 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In the criminal underworld, it takes a keen mind and careful planning to be successful. Then there are those that possess neither. These are their stories. CSI Austin. A man in Texas, one Bubba Kincaid, thought he could break into a house by sliding down the chimney, just like Santa Claus. But things did not go as planned. Midway through his descent, he got stuck, wedged tightly in the narrow shaft. Hours later, the homeowners came home to find Bubba loudly pleading for help from inside the chimney. It took firefighters over 3 hours to rescue him, and they did not come alone, as the police were there to supervise. Bubba was arrested for burglary. Now Bubba's defense? He said he was just looking for a place to hang out. 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
1: What's up, Bubba? Good morning.
2: I would like to send out a little warning to people. If you use like Instagram or Facebook or any of those things that allow people to call you, you know, because they're connected to you on friends or whatever, you need to turn that off.
1: Turn what off?
2: There's a calling feature. Like if you're on Instagram, you can call people directly. You could do a video call or a phone call, an audio call.
1: Did not know that.
2: Through Instagram. Mm. So if they follow you and you follow them back, they can call you.
1: So if you have... Okay.
2: So 2:30 last night. I wake up, I'm like, hello? Hey, is this Bubba? Yeah.
3: It's gross.
2: Hey, I didn't know this would work.
1: Was a listener calling?
2: Yes.
4: Like a fan of the
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1: At Bubba Radio.
2: Hurry.
1: I've
2: turned that feature off.
3: No. Oh, can you turn it off?
2: Yeah, you can turn it. Carson's immediately grabbed it.
3: Well,
2: I've
3: only used it once, and it was my friend V and I were going back and forth, and it was before we had each other's phone numbers. But otherwise,
1: why would you ever use that? Know the person.
2: You can do a FaceTime kind of thing. I mean, you can do, it's just like WhatsApp and all that kind of stuff. I mean, but yeah, so
3: just a little, going into my settings.
2: Just a little warning. Go into your settings, go find the video call and the audio call function and turn that off. If you want it off, I mean, you could leave it on maybe.
1: I think, doesn't it work for Facebook? Because I've noticed we've gotten Facebook.
2: Yeah, my cousin Jeff calls me on Facebook all the time because he lives in Korea, you know, the time.
3: And I like that.
2: So he hits me up that way through Facebook. But
5: we've had listeners try to call us very early in the morning through Facebook.
1: That's wild. Well, turn that off.
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8: Here's your myuscountry.com weather forecast. High temperatures reach up to 88 today, under mainly clear skies, south winds 8 to 15 miles an hour. Partly cloudy skies, tonight lows around 55. Tomorrow, high of 70. Sunshine mixed with clouds at times, Wednesday, with a high of 64. 62, rain showers likely, Thursday. From the Weatherology Weather Center, I'm meteorologist Megan Mulford. Right now, 64.
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1: So I picked my dad up from the physical therapy place facility he's been in. He hasn't been home in like 6 weeks. And so he's been spending the last like 2.5 weeks at this physical therapy place for a shoulder and, you know, all that kind of stuff. What am I do? I walk in. These nurses and therapists love Larry. It was ridiculous. They were taking pictures with him.
2: Because he was leaving.
1: Aww. I was like, what a rock star. But they were so excited because he's been doing so well in his therapy and he's walking around better.
2: He looks great.
1: And they said, hey, show your son how your walk, how good you walk. And he lost a hearing aid. So he's like, what's that? And so she's right next to his ear going, walk. And I go, yeah, see that pimp walk. And she goes, she laughs and she goes, yeah, let's see the pimp walk. He goes, pink dog? She goes, no. And she wrote it down, P-I-M-P walk. He reads it. He starts laughing. He goes, well, I don't have my hat. I was like, this guy's a legend.
2: You have the cane, though.
1: He's got the cane.
2: He's got the cane. He's got the pimp walk half down, man.
1: Anyway, hey, if you're someone who helps folks with in any way in the medical field, hey, thank you what you do. It's a tough business, man. You got to deal with all kinds of
2: stuff. You got to have a lot of patience.
1: Yeah, thick skin. And, man, I appreciate what you did for my old man, man. I appreciate it. Thank you.
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1: All right, you guys want to do a little Columbus Day trivia?
2: Sure.
1: Yeah, you do. Where did Columbus believe he had arrived until the end of his life, having severely miscalculated the Earth's circumference?
2: India. He wanted to go to the... That's why they called it the West Indies.
1: Yeah, it was the East Indies, but...
2: whatever they...
1: Yeah, I got it. But what I was looking at, and they're like, his miscalculation is why the indigenous peoples are mistakenly called Indians. Because I didn't know that.
3: Mm-hmm. Okay. Today you learned.
1: Today I learned. In which European city and country was Christopher Columbus born before sailing the Spanish flag?
2: Wasn't he Portuguese?
3: I thought he was British.
4: Lisbon?
1: Italian.
2: All the Italian Americans are mad right now.
1: Spanish monarchs ultimately agreed to finance Christopher Columbus's 1492 expedition across the Atlantic?
2: Luis and Isabella.
3: Oh, I thought it was Ferdinand.
1: It was Ferdinand and Isabella. Oh. Bubba, so he puts that accent on because he's so...
2: Luis and Isabella.
1: How many transatlantic voyages did Christopher Columbus lead to the Americas between 1492 and 1504?
2: Didn't he do three?
3: Four.
1: He did four.
2: Oh.
1: Can you name the three ships?
3: Nina, Pinta, Santa Maria. Let's go.
1: I know. Yeah, everyone's waiting.
3: Pinta.
5: Pinta. Santa Maria.
1: Let's see. Which U.S.
2: Columbus, Ohio. Columbus, Georgia.
1: That's right. How is the observance of the second Monday in October currently handled across the United States at the government level?
2: Is it a pick and choose kind of thing?
1: Not
2: or is it just the day off?
1: Not the federal level. At the federal level, it remains a national holiday. A lot of states are kind of go, not really. And so, like your banks and post office and that kind of stuff, most of those are closed. But a lot of city, like municipalities, do and some don't. So, whatever. Good job. What is that? Santa Maria.
0: Big D and Bubba keep rolling after this.
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11: How we can integrate cover crops, tillage practices like no-tillage and reduced tillage into these irrigated sandy soils. A little bit of background that the sandy soils have very poor water holding capacity, so it doesn't behave in the same way as the heavier soil. So we want to understand under different water regimes how these cover crops and no-till practices will help us in improving the soil structure and improving the crop yield or the water holding capacity of the soil. So we are doing a combination treatment on Sand Plains Research Farm and a Westport location.

0: and raw shoal farm and trying to figure out if we can reduce leaching, we can improve yields, we can improve crop water use and organic matter content in the soils.
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3: Good morning, Big D and Bubba, New York, in the house over here listening to you from Scottsdale.
1: Yeah. Yeah, we can tell.
4: I love it.
1: In New York, always loud.
3: Hey, you know, I've been wanting to call you guys for a long time, but a while back you guys were asking, what song can you listen to over and over and over without getting tired of it?
1: Sure. Yeah.
3: And I kept saying to myself, that would have to be George Strait, The Fireman.
1: Yeah.
3: I just love the hell out of that song, but anyhow.
2: It's a happy song. I mean, it just, the sound, the feel of it makes you happy.
3: Well, I wish he'd come put my fire out because.
1: Come on, girl. What? Come on. What the heck? I'll tell you, man, that dude, it's like some guys get older and get better looking. He's one of those.
3: Hey, yeah, I have to agree 100% with you, but I just like that fireman.
1: All right.
3: Anyway, hey, I listen to you guys all the time. Love you. Don't think New York is all hip-hoppers because, you know, and I'm from the city. I'm from Brooklyn. But I'll tell you what. My dad

0: country on the vinyl, and I can't tell you how many butt whoopings we got for our making the record scratch, but, you know, we listen to country in our house, and I gotta tell you, it stuck with me all this time. So now we're here in Scottsville, and we got you live on the radio, so love you.
1: I love you. You've been just a little shining star. Thank you so much for checking in, and glad that you love country music and that it brings you back to your childhood and everything. And glad that you know, George Strait lights your fire and all that good stuff.
2: Oh, that's gross. So gross. Get out of here.
1: Bye.
2: See ya.
0: Kristen, and I'm out.
1: All right, Kristen,
2: right,
1: she's out.
2: She's out.
0: Bye.
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4: Country done right. And Big D and Bubba next.
5: I'm Brent Barnett on Brownfield. A market analyst says the USDA surprised grain traders with its corn yield increase in its October supply and demand report. Don Rose tells Brownfield,
6: when you cut to the chase of it, we're now carrying adequate supplies, 1.845 billion. If there's anything from a stability standpoint, the government only took the yield down on corn 10 cents a bushel, so we'll see if that's at a value level.
5: More news is next. A federal judge has dismissed an attempt by the Trump administration to eliminate Michigan's cage-free egg law. Nancy Barr with the Michigan Allied Poultry Industries tells Brownfield that all eggs produced in the state have been cage-free since at least 2025.
7: Our producers had known that this was coming over the years and spent literally a decade or more to prepare for that law becoming effective.
5: A farmer in West Central Missouri is finding discolored soybeans during harvest. Tom Waters in Ray County tells Brownfield,
8: they're just kind of ugly, but like I say, the yield seems to be holding. We're not getting any dock for the discoloration. It's just kind of strange year for soybeans, it looks like.
5: And the USDA has trimmed its 2026 red meat production projections while increasing expectations for poultry. I'm Brent Barnett with Brownfield Ag News Headlines.
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10: Here's your MyUSCountry.com weather forecast. High temperatures reach up to 88 today under mainly clear skies, south winds 8 to 15 miles an hour. Partly cloudy skies tonight, lows around 55. Tomorrow, high of 70. Sunshine mixed with clouds at times Wednesday with a high of 64. 62, rain showers likely Thursday. From the Weatherology Weather Center, I'm meteorologist Megan Mulford. Right now, 64.
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2: So, you know, there are different versions of country music. You know, you hear like, you know, it's rap and country, it's crap. I get it. I get it. But there are other genres of music that are starting to kind of filter into country music. And so, like, we have the traditional stuff, and then we have other people who are coming in. And listen, there's a place at the table for all of it, in my opinion. There's a guy, he made his Grand Ole Opry debut, and I was just kind of watching him. I was sent to him, like, his name is Steve.
1: You want me to play this now?
2: Yeah. His name is Stephen Day. And I'm listening to it, and I was like, is this the 80s?
1: I was going to say, it's
13: Hungry Eyes. Is John Waite missing you?
2: Sounds like

0: He's got a fabulous mustache and some.
1: But yeah, this is
0: sideburns.
2: Great sideburns. Yeah, this is very 80s.
0: It is.
2: I love this.
0: I do too.
1: I do too.
0: And so. It had a really big reaction at the

0: It's like a
1: since you've been gone away. Yeah. But it's right there. There's like 80 songs that I want to tie to this, which I'm fine with.
2: Yeah, man.
3: I mean, if I was to listen to this and they go, is this country? I'd be like, nah, I don't. I mean, not traditionally, no, but I don't know. It's. I like it.
4: Is it much different than Earl Thomas Conley back in the day?
2: That's what I was about to say. I was going to say, remember though, Ronnie Millsap was doing this stuff and it was country back then only because it was Ronnie Millsap.
4: Eddie Rabbit?
2: Yeah, what's the difference? Islands in the Stream, country or not?
3: This is Islands in the Stream to me.
2: Yeah.
3: This is very, yeah.
2: All right, this guy's got to come in. I'd like to have him on the show.
3: Yeah.
2: Oh, I like this. Is the rest of the stuff he does like this?
3: I don't know. It's the only one I saw. I just saw a clip up from the Opry, and I was trying to track him down. But yeah, his name is Stephen Day. Let's try and get him in. He sounds great.
5: 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Roll on.

0: Jackson says, during my wife's labor, the nurse came up to her and said, hey, how about epidural anesthesia? She said, nah, we've already picked a name out.
1: Patty says, something about seeing all the Christmas decor in October makes me feel all warm and angry inside.
0: Jessica says, good morning. Where'd you get that stuff you put on a napkin and make people pass out from?
1: And Sarah tweets, I think we have no understanding of how many American recipes used to require Campbell's cream of mushroom soup.
0: Golly, cream of mushroom soup raised me. You got a good tweet tag, you can tell. At Big D and Bubba.
2: Tweet, tweet, those tasty treats.
3: Big D and Bubba's tasty treats.
2: Tweet, tweet,
3: those tasty treats.
4: And that's today's Big D and Bubba tasty tweets. Big D.
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1: What's up, Bubba? Good morning.
3: Look what I got. Look what I got. Look what I got. I brought something in for the studio.
1: What is that?
2: It's a fly swatter. Oh, one of those electric fly swatters.

0: But look,
1: it's USB.
0: It is a USB. So you plug it into any USB plug anywhere.
1: It charges it up.
0: And no.
1: What?
0: It's an electric fly swatter for the bugs.
1: Yeah, I got it.
0: Right, but you don't charge. You just leave it on the thing, on the USB, and they fly into it. It doesn't recharge. It's like you just leave it there. And it's got the little light, the little UV light that attracts them.
1: Oh, so it's like a bug zapper inside.
0: It is a bug zapper inside. So you just, I got this on TikTok Shop. And
1: I love TikTok Shop.
0: I'm very excited about it. I don't know how well it's going to work.
1: Have you gotten zapped yet?
0: No.
1: Charge it up, man. Let's try it up.
0: All right. Well, it's got these plastic, like these big giant plastic spacers that are supposed to keep us protected. But
1: God, America used to be cool. We used to be a proper country.
0: Oh, yeah.
1: Now we have safety. What? Man.
0: Getting zapped was a rite of passage.
1: Electric fences. Peeing on the fence. Come on, man.
0: Dude, leaning your pellet gun on the electric fence and you go to grab it and you grab the barrel and you're like, whoa!
1: You're like, what is that? What is that?
0: Yeah.
2: So wait, you can't even swing this fly swatter? You just have to leave it there?
0: You just leave it. It looks like it's decorative, but it's not. What it does is you plug it in. I'll plug it into over here.
1: Boy, that don't look bad. It looks like a mini fly swatter.
3: You're taking the swat out of fly swatter.
0: But you get the zap out of it. It's like,
3: yeah, but I want the swat.
1: I agree, man.
0: Well, then go buy your own fly swatter.
2: There's something about the hunt.
1: I agree. You know? I want something like the size of like a tennis racket or something.
0: Well, I get what you guys are saying, but I'm just trying to have something passive here in the studio because oftentimes we get these little, because I bring bananas in and we get those little fruit flies and they just kind of annoy
2: me. Maybe you should bring less bananas.
0: I swallowed one like a week ago and that's where this all came from. I was talking and I'm breathing. I'm like, da da da da da. I still swear I can feel the wing in there.
1: That's the best.
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6: Here's your MyUSCountry.com weather forecast. High temperatures reach up to 88 today under mainly clear skies, south winds 8 to 15 miles an hour. Partly cloudy skies tonight, lows around 55. Tomorrow, high of 70. Sunshine mixed with clouds at times Wednesday with a high of 64. 62, rain showers likely Thursday. From the Weatherology Weather Center, I'm meteorologist Megan Mulford. Right now, 64.
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1: Hey there, good morning.
3: Yeah, hey guys. Big D and Bubba, right?
2: Yeah.
1: Yeah, it is.
3: So I remember you guys were talking about Halloween songs, and I got a good new Halloween song. I think you guys are really going to like it.
1: Is okay. It could go on our playlist to go along with our Tubular Bells and our Monster Mash?
3: Yeah, this is right up there with it. Maybe even better, actually.
2: And this is an original, or is this something that you found?
3: This is something I found. I think it's relatively new. I mean, it's new to me.
2: Okay.
1: All right. Kind of a scary one, or is it more funny?

0: We ask so many
1: questions. I'll let you guys decide that.
2: Okay, all right. Oh, do you have it?
1: Yeah, I'm going to play it right now. Ready?
2: Okay, yeah, we're listening.
1: And this is as high as it goes. Ready?
2: Okay.
3: Is he Rickrolling us?
2: Are you Rickrolling us, dude?
1: Yes. I am.
2: God dang it.
3: I wish your speaker was louder.
2: I wish it was louder.
3: I love that song. There needs to be a Halloween version of it.
2: There does. Is there not a Halloween version?
3: I'm getting back
2: of...
3: to my arts and crafts over here.
2: All right.
3: I stopped what I was doing because I'm like, oh, a new Halloween song. Let me hear this awesomeness.
2: So excited.
3: Never going to give you up.
2: All right.
3: That's scary.
2: Yeah, thank you. Get out of here. Thank you. Bye.
1: All right. Bye.

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1: Man, our friend Matthew West is in the studio. Dude, you see, came in bearing gifts, got a book. Look at you.
2: Come on. I just didn't want to come empty-handed.
1: Not one picture in here.
2: It's not a picture book. I'm sorry. But it's a light read, though, because I wrote it.
3: And this is Don't Stop Praying?
2: Yeah, it's a devotional book. Yeah.
3: He came into the Big D and Bubba Show. That's two names, and brought one book.
2: No, I brought two books.
3: Oh,
2: but I should have brought three. I only had two in my car.
3: It's okay. Carson. Oh, it's out there with your people.
2: Well, I figured one of you guys probably wouldn't read it, and maybe.
3: Why are you looking at me, Matthew?
1: Do you know how many people bring books, and I hand them to Schaefer and go, hey, there. We have a whole bunch of them in there.
4: I was going
1: to
4: say, the minute you said no pictures, I was like, well, good. I'm glad I only brought two.
1: We have a library.
4: I'll save the picture book for you next time.
1: We sell them at McKay's and get a dollar.
4: I know. You're the reason every time I walk into a resale shop, the Goodwill.

0: There's nothing more depressing than to go to Goodwill and see your own merch.
1: Oh, I've seen it.
0: Oh, me too.
1: 100%.
2: I found a U.S. t-shirt at the Goodwill bins.
3: What? Oh, that's awesome.
2: I pulled it, though.
1: Never worn before.
2: I grabbed it.
0: $2.99. the book is, Don't Stop Praying. A great gift for someone who needs some Jesus in their life.
1: Yeah, right. Don't try to sell it now.
0: Caller 9, it's yours.
1: Just wait till it's in the Goodwill store.
3: Now, what dot is this? Okay, what week is this? Is the yellow dot 30% or 50%?
0: That's
1: it.
0: So Matthew does a lot. He's a Christian artist. Yeah. Not he's an artist and he's a Christian. He's both. But we always love having you come in as we get around, Thanksgiving, your Gobble Gobble song, which is so great. But also you've got some new stuff. And, man, I tell you, it seems like we need more and more positivity and God or whatever you want to call it in our world. But you've got a new song. Are you going to play it or are we playing it?
1: I brought a guitar, so I'm happy to play you guys a song today. Yeah,
0: dude,
1: absolutely.
0: That would be awesome. Absolutely. All right.
1: I just got off tour, so I'll probably sing it like 3 keys lower than the normal.
3: You finished it in El Paso, which is one of my favorite places. I lived in El Paso back in the day.
1: It was awesome. I hadn't done a show in El Paso, and whenever you haven't played a city or haven't played it in a while, like even when they tell you how many tickets you sold, in your mind, all the way up leading to the show, you're like, nobody's coming. But this beautiful theater that's been fully restored downtown El Paso, packed out with people, and I would say 80% Hispanic audience. Like, I never wished I could speak Spanish more than that show. So I tried a little bit, and they just laughed at me. But it had the best tacos that I've had
0: in
1: years.
0: The puffy taco?
1: No.
0: Oh, well, that's really a San Antonio thing, but it's over there, too.
1: Oh, but, I mean, we had it awesome. Yeah, so we just finished. We did 3 weeks on the West Coast and had a blast. Nice. So, but yeah,
0: all coming right. off that. Matthew West is with us, so he's going to play some. And, again, that book is called Don't Stop Praying, and we'll talk more with Matthew coming up next.
4: This break's temporary, but the fun isn't.
2: Minnesota News Network, I'm Tasha Radel. Minnesota could soon become a new player in the helium industry. Pulsar Helium has announced plans for a helium plant and a carbon dioxide capture facility. Senator Grant Housechild says the project could bring new economic opportunities to northern Minnesota.
5: The investments could create new jobs and new opportunities for really a hub for helium gas with manufacturing, MRI technology, chip manufacturing, all of those different things. So I'm looking forward to seeing where this progresses.
2: Pulsar is looking at a location in Lake County. A wildfire at the Sherburne National Wildlife Refuge has burned approximately 151 acres. The Santiago fire started Saturday during unusually hot, dry, and windy conditions. Minnesota's tourism industry remained relatively stable this summer despite wildfires in the Northeast and a slight decline in travel. This is MNN.

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1: Matthew West is in the studio with us. Make sure you check out the book. It's called Don't Stop Praying. Someone, it's a kind of a devotional, and well, it is a devotional, not kind of. He is joining us in the studio. Always a pleasure to have him in. So this is a song called The Good Fight. This is kind of a story song.
3: It is, yeah. One of the things we do when I go on tour, my family's been touched by addiction. There's somebody really close to me who's battled addiction for a long time that I've been praying for. That's why I wrote the song Don't Stop Praying, actually. But one of the things we do when we go on tour is we invite recovery groups to come to our show every night. And just as it, you know, a lot of times they're in a house, they're not getting out, you know, and doing stuff. And so the group will get special permission to come out to our concerts. And so on every night on this tour that we just did, we had, you know, 30 or 40 men or women's groups that'll come and just to be encouraged by the music. And I've dedicated this song to them every night on the tour. And they're usually the rowdiest bunch in the audience, but like they're so fired up to be out of the house and hopefully hearing one message of hope after the other. So this is a song really for anybody who's fighting a battle in their life and just being hopefully a reminder that you don't fight that battle alone, but it's a fight worth fighting for. So I love this song a lot. Thought I'd play it for you today.
1: Here you go, Matthew West.
3: It's been chemo once a week ever since you got the call. Now your hair is in the sink and your back's against the wall, but somehow everybody sees you smiling through it all. Keep fighting the good fight. It's been 27 days since the bottle touched your lips. You got it from your father, yeah, and he got it from his. Oh, but now you're breaking chains for your

0: Matthew West. Good Lord, man. That's so good.
1: That is such a great, like, companion song to the book.
2: I mean, you should hear the crowd sing that every night. Like, I teach them that little, I wanted it to be just this repetitive thing that, like, and man, it is.
1: Like when you're at church and they go into that
2: moment. Yeah, when you sing the bridge for 20 minutes. But, but man, like, and I look at that recovery group in the crowd and when I sing that song, and it's just like, it fills me. It reminds me of my why. You know what I mean? Like, I, for a long time, and from the beginning, I was like, man, what if I could write songs that just, like, become a lifeline for somebody? Like, in a moment, whatever battle they're facing. One of the things we do on tour, we have this wall in the lobby every night, and it's like a prayer wall, and we have these little tags, and people can write down a battle they're facing or something that they've been praying for. And then by the end of every single night, that wall is filled with hundreds of them. And I bring them back home to Nashville. My mom puts them in a scrapbook and then puts them in my studio where I go to write my songs. So a lot of times, like when I'm picking up my guitar, like before I write a song, I'll just read through what El Paso shared that they're praying for.
1: But you've done that before. You write a lot of songs inspired by people's stories that they share with you. So
2: yeah, that's why I was excited to play that one, because it's kind of this culmination of all those prayer tags that I've read, and just I kind of highlighted like three of the most prominent battles that I feel like people are facing, whether it's an illness or an addiction. We all got hurts, habits, and hangups, right? And so I hope that I can write songs that speak to people in the middle of that who are tempted to give up.
1: I think you just did.
0: Thanks, for sure. Matthew West is our guest. All right, you want to play a game?
2: Oh, absolutely.
0: You know that's coming up.
1: Let's go.
0: Next.
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6: Here's your MyUSCountry.com weather forecast. Mainly clear today with daytime highs approaching 88. Southerly winds 8 to 15 miles an hour. Lows level off around 55 tonight. Partly cloudy skies. A blend of clouds and sun tomorrow. High of 70. Sunshine mixed with clouds at times Wednesday with daytime highs approaching 64. 62. Rain showers likely Thursday. I'm weatherology meteorologist Megan Mulford. Currently, it's 64 degrees.
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1: Matthew West in the studio with us. Check out the book called Don't Stop Praying. And also Seem is going to be playing on the 20-something of a day of a month.
2: 25th of April at the Ryman.
1: Thank you.
3: Golly.
1: Is that
2: tickets for the spring tour are on sale now, and that includes the date at the Ryman.
3: Hey, I got,
4: or just go
3: I
4: back
3: I
4: to got, Goodwill.
1: Cataracts? I don't know. What do I got? I looked up.
4: That was the best promo ever. He's going to be playing on a day.
1: It's like I got bear sprayed right before I went to go talk. I'm trying to read what in the world's happening to me.
5: I'll
1: Lord,
5: take the bear, please.
1: Lord, I've come to you right now.
4: Be healed.
1: In my blindness.
4: No, we're playing the Ryman on my birthday.
1: Oh, nice.
4: I'm happy super
1: early
4: pumped.
1: Birth, yeah, thanks. All right, so you are, you know, primarily a Christian artist.
4: Yeah.
1: But I've always said that you should be in country, and they all kind of blend in. But let's see how well you would do.
4: Okay.
1: So we're going to play some huge country songs for you. Let's see how well you know.
4: Oh, dude. I'm feeling very confident.

0: this is bye-bye.
1: That's right. There you go. Yes, baby. By the way, Jelly Roll is on staff now. He yells. We keep him in the room and he says, yes, baby. Yes, baby.
2: Oh, is that what that is?
1: That's Jelly Roll. That's what he's doing.
0: Yeah, I know this. Lazy yellow moon coming up tonight, shining through the trees. Oh, man.
1: It's a nitty-gritty dirt band. Nitty-gritty dirt band, Fishing in the Dark.
0: I knew that song.
1: So, this is a guy from the Knoxville area. He plays big stadiums.
0: This is Morgan Wallen. I saw him 5 times last year live.
1: That's Kenny Chesney.
0: The way I talk. That was the way I talk.
1: Oh, here we go.
0: No.
1: Let's see how far your country cred goes.
0: You're not even letting me. Oh, my gosh.
1: That's my name.
2: What's the name of this?
0: You're killing me today.
1: Just stay in Christian music.
0: I should. I blew it. I quit.
1: That is the Fireman. By George Strait.
0: I know you're catching me off guard here. I thought you were gonna. Okay.
1: You thought you were gonna what? Play songs?
0: I don't know.
1: Like less known songs than that. So this finally now you talk about setting the scene. There's a big rig.
3: Hey, how about you, Alabama? Roll on.
1: It couldn't have been more. Of a
4: roll on highway.
0: I mean,
4: roll on along.
1: Dude, it tells a story.
0: I know.
1: He's a truck driver. You don't know. He's a truck driver, Matthew. And he's lost.
2: Take a guess at the name of the song.
0: Roll on.
1: That's right, yay!
0: I've been humbled here today. My first country concert was Little Texas at Six Flags in Nashville. I sang Garth Brooks the Dance at my high school talent show. I grew up on like 90s country when I could sneak it in. My dad only wanted me to listen to Christian music. You threw me off here today.
1: Yeah.
0: I guarantee if you brought me 5 others.
1: No problem.
0: Can I come back again and try to earn my cred?
1: Because it's also Opryland, not Six Flags. But
0: no, it was in Chicago where I grew up.
1: You said Nashville.
0: No, in Chicago. Sorry. See, I'm all rattled now. Forget this.
1: Matthew, hey, help him out. He's struggling.
0: No, I blew it.
1: Don't Stop Praying is the...
0: oh, man, Don't Stop Praying.
2: There's a song called The Good Fight you should listen to.
1: Yeah, it's so good.
0: Dude. Hey, seriously. My goodness.
1: Hey, you know, we're messing with you, but, dude, that song's so good.
0: Thank you, man.
1: And make sure you check it out.
0: I'm going to go listen to all 90s country now
1: okay.
0: all day.
1: All
0: and
1: right.
0: I'm going to come back again. I'm going to blow your mind.
1: Check out the Jesus King Tour, Fall Tour. 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
1: Yeah, I wanted to thank them.
2: Thank us?
3: Thank whom?
1: Big D and Bubba.
3: Okay, yeah, hi. You got us.
1: My name's T. I'm working at a gas station. 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
3: Oh, wow.
1: And you're the first thing I hear when I walk through the door and the last thing I hear when I walk out the door every day.
3: Oh, well, thank you. That means a lot to us.
2: It does. Thank you very, very much.
1: And y'all just keep my day wonderful all day long.
2: Well, you keep our day wonderful by saying those wonderful things.
3: And you keep us fueled up.
2: That's right. I got to get my Reese's Pieces somewhere.
1: I just wanted to thank you.
3: Well, we just want to thank you.
1: Y'all have a wonderful day.
3: You too.
2: See ya. Bye-bye.
1: Bye-bye.
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2: Hey, if you get a chance today, tell someone about the show and make sure you follow us on all social media too, at Big D and Bubba. We appreciate that.
3: Have you guys gotten papered yet with the flyer about the costumes, like don't dress up as offensive things?
2: From
4: what?
2: Who?
3: Somebody went and papered our neighborhood and literally put it in everybody's mailbox. And the flyer has something like, I should have brought it in. It has something about how you shouldn't dress as witches or monsters or bank robbers or anything.
2: Yeah, well, you shouldn't, create a federal offense by opening up my mailbox.
4: Oh, indeed.
2: Yeah, I'm not a fan of that.
3: Oh, yeah, I don't like people putting things in my mailbox either.
2: And also, I don't like people like telling me what things to do and not do just because it's there.
3: Well, it said, that's what they were saying. They were like, you know, please promote positive role models.
2: Okay, well, like don't eat Disney mayonnaise because I don't like mayonnaise. I don't like to mayonnaise and I don't like raw onions. So I'm just going to paper and say, hey, just a heads up. Y'all stop that.
3: We really have gotten to a point where everybody feels that they have the right to not be offended by everybody else. And it's not cool. It's not your right to tell me what I want to do.
2: What's that? A comedian? He's
3: or
2: like,
3: what we can't do.
2: He was like, they're like, well, you offended me. And he's like, okay. He says, I'm offended by boy bands. And I was like, it's exactly right. We all have our thing. And just because, and you know what I think started it was Facebook. When you get your own thing and then everyone feels that they have their own channel and their own voice and they can, that's great. But don't use it to go and be a verbal bully.
3: Yeah, that's exactly what it is. It is bullying in reverse. Don't go and put things into my mailbox either. Don't touch my mailbox. Don't go by my house. don't even go in my neighborhood.
4: Stay off my lawn.
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7: Here's your MyUSCountry.com weather forecast. Sunshine mixed with clouds at times today, with daytime highs approaching 88. Winds out of the south, 8 to 15 miles an hour. Partly cloudy skies again. Tonight, lows dip down to about 55. Highs level off around 70. Tomorrow, sunshine mixed with clouds at times. A mix of clouds and sun Wednesday, with highs in the mid-60s. Showers likely Thursday. I'm weatherology meteorologist Megan Mulford. Currently, 65.
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3: Hi, I wanted to talk to you about the note you had in your mailbox.
2: Yes.
3: Yes, it was wonderful. I had one, and they actually had to climb up on my sideboard to put it on the windshield of my truck, underneath my windshield wiper, in the dark. And my friend came home, and he said, hey, there's something on your truck. And I went out, and I got it off my truck. We're not allowed to dress up as anything weird, and the rapture is coming. So I stood in my driveway and yelled down the street, if you touch my truck again, the rapture's coming sooner than you think.
2: Yeah.
3: That's how I handled that.
2: Yeah.
3: Because, yeah. Don't touch my truck.
2: That's great.
1: That is the best.
2: I like you so much.
1: You're the best.
2: All right. Thank you so much. Awesome phone call.
3: Have a good day, guys.
2: You too. Bye-bye. Yeah, again, I mean, that's so nuts. Why can we not just enjoy, you know, if you don't know, I got a note put in my mailbox and my neighbors as well. And it was basically, don't do anything scary. Don't do anything this. Don't do anything offensive. It was people giving us rules for Halloween.
1: Yeah.
2: It's like, no. That's bullying. You're trying to force yourself on us.
1: And don't touch your truck.

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1: If you get a chance, follow us online. We are at Big D and Bubba for literally every social media ever made on
2: Earth. I have a kitchen hack. Finally, I can't wait to hear. Okay.
1: Bubba doesn't cook, so this will be fun.
2: I don't cook. So I was trying to figure out, I had some butter, some of that French butter I get, the salted one that I love. And I literally just slice it thinly and I eat it like a snack. It's so good.
1: Yeah, anyway, it's fine.
2: I had some bread and I'm like, I want some of this on there. But the problem is I keep it in the fridge. And so it's hard. Uh-huh. So I Googled how to spread hard butter.
1: Uh-huh.
2: And cold butter can be spreaded with this one little hack.
3: Spreaded?
1: It's the best. This is the best.
2: Spreaded it.
1: I love my
3: this
1: Bubba.
3: This is the most Bubba thing.
2: You get a vegetable peeler, which I have one, oddly enough. I didn't know I did. I just went through that drawer where I'm like, what do I have? And you get the vegetable peeler and you use that and it pulls it into little thin curls, like little ribbons, and you can put it on the bread, and you can spread cold butter.
1: Imagine that you are grating cheese. It is the same concept.
2: Yeah. It's the same thing. I bet a cheese grater would work, too.
1: It does.
3: My grandma used to scrape it atop top with a knife. You just drag a little knife cup with the serration.
2: That's what I was doing. I was trying to do little thin things, but I couldn't get it uniform enough. I'm like,
1: You can also, if it's really cold, put it in the microwave for about 5 seconds. It's just before, because it'll make the outside mushy. It'll make the inside mushy.
2: Oh.
1: And so you got to be, don't put it way long. It just gives it just enough kind of meltage to help you out.
2: I was
1: just very happy about the vegetable peeler. I'm proud of you, man. Good job.
2: I did something. I'm so excited.
1: If you ever are like making grilled cheese sandwiches, I like to take the butter and put it in the pan first and let it warm up some and then put the bread on that and sop it up. And then I do the other. How about mayonnaise? Well, that's not what you do for a grilled cheese sandwich.
3: Because mayonnaise is gross.
1: I get it. I know.
2: I love mayo.
1: You can use it. And a lot of people say it's.
3: They say it's great. I've never done it.
1: Alton Brown says it's good. And I love it.
3: I trust Alton.
2: Mayo on a grilled cheese sandwich is the way to go.
1: He's my only man crush.
3: Oh, I do. I love
2: He's
3: him
2: He's the best. And you know what else is good on a grilled cheese sandwich?
1: What's that?
2: Mayo and pickles.
1: Oh, okay. Oh, you know what?
2: Try it.
3: I need tomatoes.
1: I like tomatoes
3: on a grilled cheese.
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1: You know what I saw yesterday? I saw one of those little smart cars. I haven't seen one of those in a while. Used to see them quite often.
2: Yeah, they were like a thing for a bit. You know why, though? Because they were so efficient in the beginning, and then they were kind of spoiled by the EVs coming out. Like, as soon as the smart car came out, then EVs popped on, and then people are going, well, I can get better, more efficiency out of this. And also, I mean, you know, you don't want to get in a wreck in one of those smart cars.
1: Yeah, that's what everyone says. Yeah.
2: But everybody's wrong.
1: What?
2: Everybody, those smart cars are probably safer than your truck.
1: No.
2: Yeah, so you know how they have that weird stripe that goes up behind the doors, that weird... Google it
1: I do know exactly what
2: you're saying. Actually is not just decorative. That is structural. Those smart cars they're like titanium balls.
1: Really?
2: Yeah, and so that's why you can actually get hit by a semi-truck and probably survive in that smart car.
1: Never
2: I know
1: knew
2: it's
1: that.
2: The craziest thing, but yeah that weird little stripe is actually a structural thing. It's like part of this shell, so yeah.
1: Well, then now what are we gonna say now? Now that is that
2: that's
1: myth
2: why they
1: is
2: were
1: busted.
2: Smart, I think, is the thing. Is
1: that, I'll just say, well,
2: you can park two in one spot.
1: Well, smart car. Well, I'll tell you something you don't know about that smart car. You see that thing there? That's titanium. That's a steel ball.
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3: Hogs are lower Friday morning. Soybeans, cattle, and corn are higher. I'm John Perkins with a Brownfield Market Update. 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Stein has yield. Soybeans are up. The trade's getting ready for the USDA numbers out at noon Eastern, 11 Central, expecting a slight increase for yield and production. More harvest delays are likely for parts of the region in the coming week. November beans are up 6 3/4 at 12.94 and a quarter. January 6 1/4 higher at 13.10 1/2. December bean meal's up $5 at 3.62.60. December bean oil's 38 points higher at 68.30. Corn is firm. USDA is expected to trim corn yield and production while raising carryout following that September quarterly grain stock surprise. Quality concerns are an issue in some key growing areas. December's up 1 at 5.01 1/4. March is 3/4 higher at 5.16. And wheat is mixed. USDA is not expected to adjust domestic supply significantly, but could make changes to demand in international numbers, especially Black Sea exports. December Chicago's up 1 3/4 at 6.85. Ahead of the supply and demand update, December cotton's 146 higher at 81.41. November rice is up 5 at 16.90. Live and feeder cattle are higher, finding some technical support, looking a little bit oversold as they wait for direct trade in the south. Business yesterday was mostly in the north at 345 dressed. December live's up 82 at 224.37. February 70 higher, 226.55. November feeders are up 90 at 335.77. And hogs are lower. They are pressured by the recent trend in pork, down sharply again yesterday afternoon. December's $1.22 lower at $67.37. February's down 80 at $69.07. And over in the broader market, crude oil's weak. John Perkins, Brownfield.
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5: Here's your MyUSCountry.com weather forecast. Sunshine mixed with clouds at times today, with daytime highs approaching 88. Winds out of the south, 8 to 15 miles an hour. Partly cloudy skies again. Tonight, lows dip down to about 55. Highs level off around 70. Tomorrow, sunshine mixed with clouds at times. A mix of clouds and sun Wednesday, with highs in the mid-60s. Showers likely Thursday. I'm weatherology meteorologist Megan Mulford. Currently, 65.
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1: Good morning. I heard that you guys are nominated, and if you don't win, I want the phone number to call and complain.
2: Well, thank you. Yeah, we are very, very honored to be nominated for the CMA National Broadcast Personalities of the Year, I think is the actual name. Yeah. I always, because the naming, like the wording changes, it's not like single of the year. It's always single of the year. But they kind of, the name of our category has changed a couple times. But yeah, it's super. Oh, well, thank you. That means so much to us.
3: As soon as we find out that we won, we'll let you know.
2: And you're being very, very positive because you know I don't feel like we're going to win it.
3: I do.
1: You guys deserve it all.
2: Well, we have won the U Award, and that matters the most to me. How about that?
3: Look at you play in the room.
2: That's right.
3: All right.
2: That's right. That's what I do.
3: Okay. Well, thank you so much. We appreciate it. And have a great rest of your day.
1: You too. Thank you.
2: Take care. Bye-bye.
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2: Here's your myuscountry.com weather forecast. Sunshine mixed with clouds at times today, with daytime highs approaching 88. Winds out of the south, 8 to 15 miles an hour. Partly cloudy skies again. Tonight, lows dip down to about 55. Highs level off around 70 tomorrow. Sunshine mixed with clouds at times. A mix of clouds and sun Wednesday, with highs in the mid-60s. Showers likely Thursday. I'm weatherology meteorologist Megan Mulford. Right now, it's 69 degrees.
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Why'd you come in here looking like that, Dolly Parton? This is Coryell. Man, I had so much fun over the weekend. We went to Nashville to celebrate one of my best friends, Amanda. She got married, and well, one of the nights before all of the extra fun festivities, we went to Broadway area in Midtown, which means I got to see Dolly Parton's new song,

our hotel in person, which was really awesome. Coryell here. Maybe book a trip to Nashville. If you win that $1,000, fall into cash. The keyword to get qualified for $1,000 right now is life. L-I-F-E. L-I-F-E. Text that to 844-833-8221. I can't.

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1: Minnesota News Network, I'm Tasha Radel. Minnesota could soon become a new player in the helium industry. Pulsar Helium has announced plans for a helium plant and a carbon dioxide capture facility. Senator Grant Housechild says the project could bring new economic opportunities to northern Minnesota.
2: The investments could create new jobs and new opportunities for really a hub for helium gas with manufacturing, MRI technology. Technology, chip manufacturing, all of those different things. So I'm looking forward to seeing where this progresses.
1: Pulsar is looking at a location in Lake County. A wildfire at the Sherburne National Wildlife Refuge has burned approximately 151 acres. The Santiago fire started Saturday during unusually hot, dry, and windy conditions. Minnesota's tourism industry remained relatively stable this summer despite wildfires in the Northeast and a slight decline in travel. This is MNN.
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3: Here's your myuscountry.com weather forecast. Sunshine mixed with clouds at times today, with daytime highs approaching 88. Winds out of the south, 8 to 15 miles an hour. Partly cloudy skies again. Tonight, lows dip down to about 55. Highs level off around 70. Tomorrow, sunshine mixed with clouds at times. A mix of clouds and sun Wednesday, with highs in the mid-60s. Showers likely Thursday. I'm weatherology meteorologist Megan Mulford. Right now, 71.
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My Best Friend by Tim McGraw on your classic country. This is Coryell. Another keyword will be on the way about noon for Fall Into Cash, your chance to win $1,000. So make sure you at least come back for that. But better yet, stay put for more classic country. Daryl Worley on the way in a few minutes after Waylon Jennings. Just a

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3: Here's your MyUSCountry.com weather forecast. Sunshine mixed with clouds at times today, with daytime highs approaching 88. Winds out of the south, 8 to 15 miles an hour. Partly cloudy skies again. Tonight, lows dip down to about 55. Highs level off around 70 tomorrow. Sunshine mixed with clouds at times. A mix of clouds and sun Wednesday, with highs in the mid-60s. Showers likely Thursday. I'm weatherology meteorologist Megan Mulford. Right now, it's 76 degrees.
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Did you know Tracy Lawrence is a former frat boy? Is that a tear? This is Coryell. Tracy Lawrence attended Southern Arkansas University and joined Sigma Pi fraternity before eventually dropping out to pursue music, which we are actually very glad that he did, because now we get the Tracy Lawrence that we love today. Is it still over?

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0: Kick a little by little Texas. Hi, it's Coryell. In a couple weeks, it'll be Halloween, so figure out your costumes, the candy situation. You know, do you want to be the house that has the full-size candy bars, but you have to spend all that money? Or maybe spend a little less money, get a bunch of different varieties of the bite-sized kind. 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At the very least, just make sure you've got some extra candy around so that you can snack throughout the day.
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3: Here's your myuscountry.com weather forecast. Sunshine mixed with clouds at times today, with daytime highs approaching 88. Winds out of the south, 8 to 15 miles an hour. Partly cloudy skies again. Tonight, lows dip down to about 55. Highs level off around 70. Tomorrow, sunshine mixed with clouds at times. A mix of clouds and sun Wednesday, with highs in the mid-60s. Showers likely Thursday. I'm weatherology meteorologist Megan Mulford. Right now, it's 76 degrees.
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5: 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You do the math. 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I'm Jake Johnson, a math teacher and now a candidate for Congress. And I approve this message because Brad Finstead is creating problems. I'll solve them.
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Delta Dawn by Tanya Tucker. This is Coryell. When we were in Nashville over the weekend to celebrate my best friend's wedding, we ended up on Broadway, and of course we went to Alan Jackson's bar there, and there on that first level, we watched a band the other night perform Delta Dawn, and it was really, really good. Of course, not Tanya Tucker, but they held a candle to her. Leanne Womack now, I'll think of a reason later. I heard he was

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This is Coryell. 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
3: Here's your MyUSCountry.com weather forecast. Sunshine mixed with clouds at times today, with daytime highs approaching 88. Winds out of the south, 8 to 15 miles an hour. Partly cloudy skies again. Tonight, lows dip down to about 55. Highs level off around 70 tomorrow. Sunshine mixed with clouds at times. A mix of clouds and sun Wednesday, with highs in the mid-60s. Showers likely Thursday. I'm weatherology meteorologist Megan Mulford. Right now, it's 78 degrees.
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Until then, Crystal Gayle, Half the Way.

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1: 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Bids and asking prices haven't surfaced. This follows another very slow week of business last week. Significant trade volume isn't expected to develop until sometime Thursday or Friday. Boxed beef was higher at midday with solid demand for moderate offerings. Choice up $1.93 at $3.7528. Select was 47 cents higher at $3.5477. In South Dakota last week, yearling feeder steers were $2 to $7 higher with spots of $10 higher. Steers weighing more than 1,000 pounds were $2 to $4 lower. Yearling feeder heifers were steady to $5 higher. Steer calves were $10 to $20 higher. Steers 550 to 600 pounds were steady to $2 higher. Heifer calves were $10 to $20 higher. The USDA says demand was good to very good for yearling steers and heifers. Medium and large one feeder steers, 500 to 548 pounds, brought $440 to $510. Medium and large one feeder heifers, 500 to 547 pounds, brought $344 to $442. Cash hog prices were not reported at midday with just a handful of negotiated purchases. The slow start to the week is expected. Processors continue to have leverage, and that's been weighing on hog prices. Supplies of market-ready hogs are ample. With plenty of pork available, demand is crucial, and there continues to be concerns about long-term strength. The five-day rolling average for bears and gilts at the National Daily Direct is $74.79. It's $75.08 for the Iowa, Minnesota, and $75.38 for the Western Corn Belt. Butcher hog prices at the Midwest cash markets are $4 lower at $56. And pork values were sharply higher at midday, up $4.72 at $85.22. Hams, bellies, picnics, butts, and loins were all up. I'm Megan Grebner for Brownfield.
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Independence Day by Martina McBride. 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Josh Turner, why don't we just dance? 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
3: Here's your myuscountry.com weather forecast. A blend of clouds and sun this afternoon with a high of 88. Southerly winds 10 to 15 miles an hour. 55 tonight. High temperatures reach up to 70. Tomorrow, partly cloudy skies. A blend of clouds and sun Wednesday with highs around 64. 62, rain showers likely Thursday. From the Weatherology Weather Center, I'm meteorologist Megan Mulford. Currently 80.
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1: Corn and cattle are mixed, soybeans are lower, hogs are higher. I'm John Perkins with a Brownfield Market Update. When it comes to short stature corn, it all started with Stein. For decades, they've been focused on unique hybrids that deliver top yields. Stein invented short stature corn, then they perfected it. Soybeans are down today. Trade is expecting a solid week-to-week advance in the harvest, with weekly numbers delayed until Tuesday by today's federal holiday. Planting in Brazil is reportedly faster than average. November beans are down 6 at 1286. January's 5¾ lower at 1303. December bean meal's up $1.30 at $366.90. December soybean oil's 54 points higher at $68.56. Corn is mixed, consolidating after the drop that followed last week's larger-than-expected production guess. More harvest delays are likely with rain in the forecast for parts of the region. December corn's up 1¾ at 481¾. March is now 1½ higher at 495¾. And wheat is mostly lower, monitoring the Black Sea export situation along with winter wheat planting activity here in the States. December Chicago's a half higher at 671½. December Kansas City's 5 lower at 714¼. December Minneapolis is down a quarter at 695. Live cattle are mixed and feeders are lower, probably still watching the distribution of this week's show list and waiting for direct trade to get better defined. Box beef's up at midday, but that's been on a mixed, mostly lower trend lately. December live's down 47 at 226.57, and February's 25 lower at 229.22. November feeders are down $1.22 at 340.72. And hogs are up on short covering and the higher midday move in the pork carcass cutout value. December lean is 32 higher at 68.15, and February's up 55 at 69.80. Crude oil's trading just below 94 a barrel. John Perkins, Brownfield.
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This is Coriel. You can listen to us online, stream us anytime, anywhere. Basically, take your playlist on the go so you don't have to miss out on anything. Paul Overstreet, seeing my father

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2: weather.
3: Here's your myuscountry.com weather forecast. A blend of clouds and sun this afternoon with a high of 88. Southerly winds 10 to 15 miles an hour.

0: hour. 55 tonight. High temperatures reach up to 70 tomorrow. Partly cloudy skies. A blend of clouds and sun Wednesday with highs around 64. 62, rain showers likely Thursday. From the Weatherology Weather Center, I'm meteorologist Megan Mulford. Right now, it's 82 degrees.
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Chesney's going to tour next year. You had me from hello, KennyChesney.com, to see where all he's going to be hitting the road once again. He's got that new album out, Silver Sands Marina. 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Older women.

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2: Here's your MyUSCountry.com weather forecast. A blend of clouds and sun.

0: sun this afternoon with a high of 88. Southerly winds 10 to 15 miles an hour. 55 tonight. High temperatures reach up to 70. Tomorrow, partly cloudy skies. A blend of clouds and sun Wednesday with highs around 64. 62, rain showers likely Thursday. From the Weatherology Weather Center, I'm meteorologist Megan Mulford. Right now, it's 82 degrees.
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One of your favorite outlaws, Waylon Jennings. I'm a rambling man. He started smoking cigarettes at a pretty young age. By the time he was a teenager, he had his own radio show on a station in Litchfield, Texas. But he got fired for playing two consecutive Little Richard records. I cannot imagine that. If my bosses are listening right now, please don't do that to me. Tracy Byrd, I'm from the country. We're

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3: Here's your myuscountry.com weather forecast. Lots of sunshine this afternoon with daytime highs approaching 87. Winds out of the southwest, 10 to 15 miles an hour. Lows level off around 54. Tonight, partly cloudy skies. Tomorrow, highs level off around 69. Sunshine mixed with clouds at times Wednesday with daytime highs approaching 64. 62, rain showers likely Thursday. I'm weatherology meteorologist Megan Mulford. Right now, it's 83 degrees.
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Papa Loved Mama by Garth Brooks. This is Coryell. My friends have a farm where they've got a pair of donkeys, and their names are Poncho and Lefty. Merle Haggard and Willie Nelson.

0: classics aren't going anywhere.
1: Minnesota News Network, I'm Sean Maloney. The Minnesota DNR is looking for residents willing to help guide conservation and outdoor recreation issues. Planning and engagement specialist Natalie Haberman says applications are open through October 15th to be part of an advisory group.
2: We really appreciate having kind of a variety of ways to get public input on a lot of these conservation topics. Sometimes we have other input opportunities when there's ongoing efforts, but the advisory groups kind of fill a really interesting niche that's very useful and valuable.
1: More info can be found on the DNR's website. Minnesota's tourism industry stayed relatively steady this summer despite wildfires in the Northeast and a slight drop in travel. Explore Minnesota says hospitality employment rose about 1%, while overall travel dipped 2%. Officials say tourism in northeastern Minnesota is rebounding with hopes for a strong fall season. And the state could soon become a player in helium production. Pulsar Helium plans a $85 million investment in a proposed helium liquefaction and carbon capture facility. Supporters say the project could create jobs in northeastern Minnesota. This is MNN.
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3: Here's your MyUSCountry.com weather forecast. Lots of sunshine this afternoon with daytime highs approaching 87. Winds out of the southwest, 10 to 15 miles an hour. Lows level off around 54. Tonight, partly cloudy skies. Tomorrow, highs level off around 69. Sunshine mixed with clouds at times Wednesday with daytime highs approaching 64. 62, rain showers likely Thursday. I'm weatherology meteorologist Megan Mulford. Right now, it's 83 degrees.
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News by Lone Star. I'm Coryell. Thank you for hanging out with me and bearing with me. I had a long weekend in Nashville for a friend's wedding, so I think I left part of my voice back there in Music City. But I digress. We'll be here all throughout the work week to get you qualified for more money. $1,000 every day up for grabs, have fallen to cash, and it all starts again tomorrow. But keep listening. This afternoon, there's a couple more chances to win your way in. Here's the Judds.

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Brooks and Dunn here on U.S. Country 99.9. Good afternoon. I'm Andrew Lacey. Glad to have you along with us here on this Monday. 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
3: Here's your MyUSCountry.com weather forecast. Lots of sunshine this afternoon with daytime highs approaching 87. Winds out of the southwest, 10 to 15 miles an hour. Lows level off around 54. Tonight, partly cloudy skies. Tomorrow, highs level off around 69. Sunshine mixed with clouds at times Wednesday with daytime highs approaching 64. 62, rain showers likely Thursday. I'm weatherology meteorologist Megan Mulford. Right now, 86.
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Check yes or no, George Strait on U.S. Country 99.9. Of course, one of the biggest hits of his career. Also a breakthrough for the song's writers, Danny Wells and Dana Hunt Black. For both of them, it was the first song that either of them had cut by a major artist. Black said she had come up with the chorus a year before she moved to Nashville, but kind of kept it to herself until she got into a writing session with Wells. They got to work developing the song, and Strait liked it as soon as he heard it and knew it was one he wanted to put on his next album. Here's Kenny Rogers on U.S. Country. Just

0: Delivery done right is straight ahead.
1: Direct cattle business was slow to develop Friday. Butcher hogs were steady. I'm John Perkins with a Brownfield market update. Farming's in your DNA and Stein's as well. Stein offers seed genetics developed by farmers for farmers. Stein has yield. Live life your way with Stein. Soybeans are up at the higher move in meal. November was 4.5 higher at 1292, and January was up 4.5 at 1308 and 3/4. Corn fell on larger than expected USDA yield and production estimates. December was 20.5 lower at 479 and 3/4. March was down 21 at 494 and 1/4. Live and feeder cattle were sharply higher ahead of direct trade in the south. December live was up 350 at 227.05. February was 362 higher at 229.47. And with that lower move in corn, November feeders are up 707 at 341.95. Technically weak, December hogs were down 77 at 67.82. February was 62 lower at 69.25. John Perkins, Brownfield.
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0: 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Well, Ford has reportedly designed a Mustang with a pickup bed in the back, because if there's one style of car that I think we could all agree needs to make a comeback, it's El Caminos. What?
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3: Here's your MyUSCountry.com weather forecast. Lots of sunshine this afternoon, with daytime highs approaching 87. Winds out of the southwest, 10 to 15 miles an hour. Lows level off around 54. Tonight, partly cloudy skies. Tomorrow, highs level off around 69. Sunshine mixed with clouds at times Wednesday, with daytime highs approaching 64. 62, rain showers likely Thursday. I'm weatherology meteorologist Megan Mulford. Right now, 86.
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Hank Jr. on U.S. Country 99.9 here on this Indigenous Peoples Day, the second Monday in October. We don't need to talk about that other guy who, historically speaking, not only a bad guy, terrible navigator. 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
3: Here's your MyUSCountry.com weather forecast. Lots of sunshine this afternoon with daytime highs approaching 87. Winds out of the southwest, 10 to 15 miles an hour. Lows level off around 54. Tonight, partly cloudy skies. Tomorrow, highs level off around 69. Sunshine mixed with clouds at times Wednesday with daytime highs approaching 64. 62, rain showers likely Thursday. I'm weatherology meteorologist Megan Mulford. Right now, 86.
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on U.S. Country 99.9. Well, this song was first recorded by Don Williams in 1973, served as a B-side to his hit Come Early Morning. 6 years later, it would become one of the biggest hits of 1979 when Waylon Jennings took it to number one. Here's Amanda.

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1: Minnesota News Network, I'm Ted Aylin. Federal agents searched the Washington, D.C. home of Minnesota Congresswoman Ilhan Omar. The Department of Justice says it's part of an ongoing federal criminal investigation. Multiple news sources report the search was related to an investigation into Omar's immigration paperwork. Governor Walz says the killing of former House Speaker Emerita Melissa Hortman and her husband Mark made him question whether he wanted to remain in public office. Walz described in the New York Times ongoing threats against his family, including a message sent to his daughter with a photo taken outside of their home. And flu activity is ticking up across Minnesota. Jessica Monroe with the Minnesota Department of Health.
2: Vaccination remains our strongest tool at preventing illness in people. But in addition, it's important to be washing your hands this time of year, covering your coughs and sneezes, and staying home when you're sick.
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some early Toby Keith on U.S. Country 99.9 back when he had that weird permed mullet look. Why was that a thing in the 90s? Because there were a few guys that had it, and it wasn't, let's be honest, not a great look for anybody. What you might not realize about that song is that Toby was not the first to record it. Hank Williams Jr. actually did a version a year earlier. You can find it on his 1992 album Maverick, which also includes a duet with Clint Black. Maybe worth checking out. Here's Lone Star on U.S. Country.

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2: Here's your MyUSCountry.com weather forecast. 54 tonight, under partly cloudy skies, west winds 8 to 15 miles an hour. 69 tomorrow, partly cloudy skies, tomorrow night, lows dip down to about 48. Sunshine mixed with clouds at times, Wednesday, with highs around 64. 62, showers likely, Thursday. From the Weatherology Weather Center, I'm meteorologist Megan Mulford. Right now, 85.
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Tim McGraw in my next 30 years on U.S. Country 99.9. Andrew Lacey, glad to have you along here as we head into the 5 o'clock hour. 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
3: Here's your MyUSCountry.com weather forecast. 54 tonight, under partly cloudy skies, west winds 8 to 15 miles an hour. 69 tomorrow, partly cloudy skies, tomorrow night, lows dip down to about 48. Sunshine mixed with clouds at times, Wednesday, with highs around 64. 62, showers likely, Thursday. From the Weatherology Weather Center, I'm meteorologist Megan Mulford. Right now, 85.
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Alan Jackson and Little Bitty on U.S. Country 99.9. Smart Transit says it will be offering free transportation to and from polling places this election season for its service area in southeast Minnesota. It applies both to early voting and voting on election day to help eliminate barriers to getting out to the polls. Election day is Tuesday, November 3rd. They say to contact their dispatch team to arrange your ride or inquire about their services that can help you get to your polling place. Again, Election Day coming up on Tuesday, November 3rd. Early voting is well underway in Minnesota.

0: unnecessary detour.
1: Minnesota News Network, I'm Ted Ayland. Minnesota DFL Party Chair Richard Carlbaum is criticizing the federal search of Congresswoman Ilhan Omar's Washington, D.C. home this morning. Carlbaum accused President Trump of using the federal government against political opponents, saying the search should concern Americans regardless of political affiliation. Minnesota may soon be in the helium mining business. A company called Pulsar Helium has made an $85.5 million investment in developing a liquefaction plant and carbon dioxide capture plant. Hermantown DFL Senator Grant Houschild says Pulsar is looking at a location in Lake County. And Minnesota's tourism industry appears to have weathered a challenging summer. Jake Juliet with Explore Minnesota.
2: Despite headwinds, we're holding steady in the tourism industry.

0: Although travel is down about 2%, we are positioned well for the regional markets, especially road trips.
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3: I'm Jake Johnson, the high school math teacher running for Congress. 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Our lives keep getting more expensive, while career politicians let our tax dollars get stolen by fraud and corruption. I'm running against Congressman Brad Finstead. He voted for the tariffs and the Iran war. Now gas, fertilizer, and diesel cost more. He even took money from data center companies, then voted to give them billions in tax breaks. You do the math. In Congress, I'll work with Republicans and Democrats to finally pass a farm bill that delivers year-round E15. I'll also fully fund our police departments and rural clinics and stop China and data centers from buying up our farmland. I'm Jake Johnson, a math teacher and now a candidate for Congress. And I approve this message because Brad Finstead is creating problems. I'll solve them.
4: Paid for by Jake Johnson for Congress.
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He went down, but they missed me by a hair. He'd always stop right there and say,

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Dad, I wonder if I ever let you down. If you're ashamed how I turned out. Well, he lowered his voice, then he raised his brow. 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

0: Lori Morgan on U.S. Country 99.9. Well, I certainly don't recommend stealing anyone's credit card, but if you did, I would hope you would find something a little better to use it on. A 30-year-old woman in Iowa has been arrested after she charged more than $1,300 on a stolen credit card to rent bounce houses. Police say she ordered bounce houses for both Father's Day and 4th of July, both for parties involving children at a park in Iowa City. It sounds like she was using multiple stolen card numbers. She denied buying the bounce houses, but, I mean, of course, the company has records that link her email and phone number to the orders. She also didn't return the generator that came with one of them after one of the events. Not clear exactly where she got those card numbers. Probably obtained them online because at least one of the victims still has their physical card. The woman is free on $6,000 bond, assuming she doesn't, you know, jump bail. I'm sorry, that was bad. But, I mean, I would hope that some people would at least have a more creative use of those things. But also, just don't do it.
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3: Here's your MyUSCountry.com weather forecast. 54 tonight, under partly cloudy skies, west winds 8 to 15 miles an hour. 69 tomorrow. Partly cloudy skies tomorrow night. Lows dip down to about 48. Sunshine mixed with clouds at times Wednesday with highs around 64. 62, showers likely Thursday. From the Weatherology Weather Center, I'm meteorologist Megan Mulford. Currently 86.
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Barbara Mandrell on U.S. Country 99.9. This day in 1981, she made some country music history when she became the first artist to win back-to-back Entertainer of the Year awards at the CMAs for both 19. 19-

1980 and 81. Her record did not stand for long, though, because the next three Entertainer of the Year awards all went to Alabama. Here's Tracy Lawrence on U.S. Country.

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2: Here's your myuscountry.com weather forecast. 54 tonight, under partly cloudy skies, west winds 8 to 15 miles an hour. 69 tomorrow. Partly cloudy skies tomorrow night, lows dip down to about 48. Sunshine mixed with clouds at times Wednesday, with highs around 64. 62, showers likely Thursday. From the Weatherology Weather Center, I'm meteorologist Megan Mulford. Right now, it's 84 degrees.
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Shenandoah Sunday in the South on U.S. Country 99.9. Well, happy birthday today to one of the most successful writers and producers in modern country music. Shane McAnally turns 52 years old today. He's written and produced hit singles for Miranda Lambert, Casey Musgraves, Thomas Rhett, Kenny Chesney, Keith Urban, and many, many more. Also born on this day and celebrating a birthday, Marty McGuire of The Chicks, also born on this day. Here's Linda Ronstadt on U.S. Country.

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1: Minnesota News Network, I'm Ted Aylin. Federal agents searched the Washington, D.C. home of Minnesota Congresswoman Ilhan Omar. The Department of Justice says it's part of an ongoing federal criminal investigation. Multiple news sources report the search was related to an investigation into Omar's immigration paperwork. Governor Walz says the killing of former House Speaker Emerita Melissa Hortman and her husband Mark made him question whether he wanted to remain in public office. Walz described to the New York Times ongoing threats against his family, including a message sent to his daughter with a photo taken outside of their home. And flu activity is ticking up across Minnesota. Jessica Monroe with the Minnesota Department of Health.
2: Vaccination remains our strongest tool at preventing illness in people. But in addition, it's important to be washing your hands this time of year, covering your coughs and sneezes, and staying home when you're sick.
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That's my story, Colin Ray on U.S. Country 99.9. Well, if you enjoy a good game night, you can head to Austin, Minnesota this weekend for Osticon, the 10th annual year for Osticon, the tabletop gaming convention. 3 days full of board games, RPGs, just all kinds of tabletop family-friendly fun. They're also going to have a silent auction with proceeds benefiting the Autism Day Camp program run through Life Mower County. That's happening this Friday, Saturday, and Sunday in Austin. Here's Kenny Chesney on U.S. Country. I couldn't

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3: Here's your MyUSCountry.com weather forecast. 54 tonight, under partly cloudy skies, west winds 8 to 15 miles an hour. 69 tomorrow, partly cloudy skies, tomorrow night, lows dip down to about 48. Sunshine mixed with clouds at times, Wednesday, with highs around 64. 62, showers likely, Thursday. From the Weatherology Weather Center, I'm meteorologist Megan Mulford. Right now, it's 84 degrees.
4: Wiffles recognizes this week's Corn Belt Award winner, Alexandra Hergett, from Owatonna High School for her outstanding leadership qualities in school and in the community.
5: Alexandra got an early start in the show ring, showing cattle at the age of two.
6: 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We have our novice calf class, so I walked around with my dad and it really just like planted a seed in me. 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

Brooks and Dunn on U.S. Country 99.9 and My Maria. Winding things down on this Monday as we're coming up on 7 o'clock, so it's time for me to get out of here. Thanks always for hanging out with us. Glad to have you along. My name's Andrew Lacey. I'll talk to you again tomorrow. I'll leave you with Roseanne Cash here on U.S. Country. Have a great day.